0: Let's go.
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And when you walk away, the hope is gone. 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
1: The applause has reached the end, and your heart wants to pretend. People tell you what to do, but you're still so lonely too. You look sad and lonely now. 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